you know, I don't even really know where to begin. Because it seems like every time I get ahead,

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By the end of the night, I played about 40 minutes overtime. I was so fucked up myself. Cut that shit out, man. Nobody's supposed to be having no motherfucking daiquiris while I'm talking.

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1: 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And now, another hour of the best music. 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

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Always.

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0: macchina del tempo. 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Solo successi. Solo successi. Solo successi.
1: Do you guys know who I'm talking to? Those of you who go out and stay out all night and have the next day. Expect us to be home when you get there. But let me tell you something. The sisters are not going for that no more. Cause we realize two things. That you aren't doing anything for us.
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start the night off around 10 o'clock. I grab some things and then I make my way onto the metro rail and head downtown. Once I get off the train, I start wandering around the buildings and dark skies and rainy and it's cold and going through alleyways and I never know what's gonna happen next. I don't, while the city sleeps.

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your mind. 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So as you struggle to find the feel with your feet, ask yourself,

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1: Really my thing. 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But you know what I'm talking about.
2: Taking you back in time, the 1980s, the 1970s. Stop. Play it.

About 5 minutes south of here, everybody knows that it's South City. It's a greasy little neighborhood, whole lot of soul.